like, oh, bass. Cool. You know how you make the bass better? Crank the bass up. Yeah. You know how you make the kick drum better? Crank the bass up. And it's like, no, not really.

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2: A candy-coloured clown, they call the Sandman. Tiptoes to my room every night. And just a sprinkle stardust and a whisper. 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

I open up the paper, there's a story of an actor who had died while he was drinking. 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

Like, how you pull up, baby? 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

Tell it to Maria of Shabaria, face of my channel area. The original Richard Ramirez, Christian Rivera, cause my lyrics never sit well, so they wanna give me the chair. Like a paraplegic, and it's scary, call it Harry Carey, cause every time I'm digging Harry Carey, I'm Merriam, dictionary on, I'm swearing up and down, they can spit this shit hilarious. It's time to put these bitches in the obituary column. We wouldn't see eye to eye with a staring problem, get the shaft like a staring column. Drink a happy pack each, but it's black ink, evil half of the bad meats, evil that means take a back seat, take it back to fat beats with a maxi single. Look at my rap sheet, what attracts these people is my gangster, like Apache with a catchy jiggle. I stack chips, you better got a half eaten cheeto. We'll be right back.

0: It's astounding. 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
1: With a bit of a mind flip.

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the shop, call me sweetheart. I'm never that guy. 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It's more like, how are you? And can I use your personal hotspot? Please, mate. 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I'm trying to place a bet on a horse this week in a suit at Ascot. No one knows what it's like to be.

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0: I leave, brush my teeth with a bottle of Jack. 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
0: My girl just caught me.
1: You made her catch you?
0: I don't know how I let this happen.
1: But who?
0: The girl next door, you know? I don't know what to do.
1: Said it wasn't you.
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0: Are you crazy about sport?
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1: You are why.

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The bass shakes loose a single piece of confetti from the rafters. The ghost of the party the night before. And you're the only one who notices it catches the light. He did say you were looking for a sign and this might be it. Spinning out over a first kiss, dodging a thrown pint pot and recalibrating its elliptics. She leans in. We're gonna miss that last train. Birthday surprise, hollowed out cardboard cake with a strippogram inside. Damp flex collected on church steps. It was quite the entrance, they all said. Yeah, I worked out the meaning of everything. I used to get by so easy. Now I'm crumbling, and I learned how to forget it. When I watched that paper square come dancing from the ceiling, and my doubts just disappeared, and my doubts just... Yeah, and my doubts just... It was either the first or the last of its kind. You either jump the gun or you take a lifetime to decide. Don't say I didn't warn you. The patron saint of Withington tries it on with a pound shop Jerry Horner. And it's all of us, that little paper square. Bad timing incarnate, too little too late, falling from the rafters. You're here right now, doesn't matter where you're going after. If your mate jumped off a cliff, you wouldn't try and hit the ground faster. Exactly. This one's for those who turned left and kept the head. Thanks for asking. I worked out the meaning of everything. I used to get by so easy. Now I'm crumbling, but I learned how to forget it. When I watched that paper square come dancing from the ceiling, and my doubts just disappeared.

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I worked out the meaning of everything. 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

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You're asleep inside, but you can shake awake. Cause you're just a dead man walking, thinking that's your only option. 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Sun is up and the colors